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1: So they finish with those eight pulls there with a good in the water and the fence down there for 32. They finish, Ireland finish on a team score of 20. So at the moment, the scores that are complete, Germany on 28, Ireland on 20, Italy on 16.It is now for Great Britain. Great Britain.
0: 这个成绩使得爱尔兰队一下掉到第七了，形势就很不乐观。下面看看美国棋手克劳特，60岁的老将了。克劳特今天骑的特雷比安。是一匹11岁的善马。

0: 15 love.
1: That line is crazy quick.
2: Barcelona 的第四级 ace.
0: Let the serve.
2: 擦网。

0: pretty much.
1: Welcome back. We continue to follow the second round of the match.从第一盘盘间给出的数据来看的话，给双方的打分相差。